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0: Een lekkere nieuwe uptempo plaat van Richie Sampson. 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
1: His name is Berg, Jan Berg, and he's going to make it Bond, very Bond.
0: Uit de jaren 90, point-point muziek van Moby, Feeling So Real.

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When the world watches, soul is what's exhibited. The intention is to reset the cause of course that comes with resistance. 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Our ways wave through the mud and the maze. The system was built because they meant for us to stay in our place and behave, to conform. We've been warned of a cold, cold world, but our light is so warm. Love is the suit of armor that's worn. We are the light, we are the light, we are the right that's been wrong.

It was just the wedding in June that's all that it was. But oh, what it seemed to be. It was like a royal affair.

0: Radio SMB.
1: Well now, we call this the act of mating. But there are several other very important differences between human beings and animals that you should know about.